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1: Here's my key, philosophy. A freak like me just needs infinity.

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See you at the bar, you was hardly talking. That's when I knew that your heart was scarring. Friends to lovers need a part to star in. Like, wait, babe, let me.

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2: Be not working hard. Yeah, right. Picture that with a Kodak. Or better yet, go to Times.